born to be hunted like a wild animal because he was poor. But he refused to accept his fate, and today his honor has been restored.

slide your feet up the street, bend your back, shift your arm, then you pull it back. Life is hard, you know. 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